broke his heart and made him cry. And he's been blue since then. Now he's found somebody new, and you want him back again.

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Words can seem to fill the gloom, but the heart is empty yet. No, you wanna talk it out. Go until we're out of breath. But the words go just so far. What we feel is what we are. Don't go talking it to death.

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Émission reggae hebdomadaire. Wake the town and tell the people.

0: Oui, yes, Omega FM, tous les mercredis soirs à 18h, 88.9, et puis ring the alarm sound, Select a Man Works, it's up.
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2: really, really we
1: Willie Wilson,
2: from the bottom of my heart,
1: I wish.

0: Yeah, man, big up Man Works. You don't know it's all about love, you know.
1: Wake the town and tell the people. Na, na, na, na. Et nous pas qu'à présenter ta la encore. Chucky Star.
2: You live it if you clean and pure.
1: Last track.
2: More than if you're rich or poor, yeah.
1: Daniel Willis.
2: Livitific.
1: A Chucky Star.
2: Well, I may come for tell me.
1: Clean and pure.
2: And more. And may go sudden, you're livitific clean and.
1: Big up all of my UK people. Tell the people.

0: up, miss. Yeah, man.
1: Extra, extra, read all about it. Yo, me need everybody out there for do a step on through. Cause you right now is the number one reggae program in Guadalupe. With who? The selector, the man that works with everybody from Ring the Alarm Sound System. Where name again? Selector Man Works, the man that works with everybody. Yo, Selector Man Works, Ring the Alarm Sound System, the number one reggae program in Guadalupe. Yeah, hear me?

0: I hope it's not that shabby. We can see past today.
1: But you know, she's a Halloween friend. But it's like,
2: but my comments, they were trying to do that.
0: They alone that no way. Anyways, you know, Dominica Mark,

This song relates a Carib legend, which tells the story of the beginning of the Carib race. The Caribs reside in Dominica, and now number some 200. The song speaks to the mother whose daughter bore the first Carib.